0: June is National Indigenous History Month. 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
1: Hi, I'm Cassius Kwok. I am from Iskut, BC. I am from Shiona Clan. I am proud to be Indigenous because it's awesome. I love my culture because I get to go out on the land.
0: That was another story honoring Indigenous voices and traditions. 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

so hopeless. I ain't really sure, but it seems I remember the good times with just a little bit more in focus.

That was Painted Ladies by Ian Thomas right here on CJNY. You know, I spent a lot of time playing Guitar Hero back when it felt like everybody had a plastic guitar in their living room. In fact, this next song that we are coming up, I played a lot thanks to the Guitar Hero Van Halen game. If I didn't have it, I wouldn't have been introduced to a lot of their songs and would have never discovered them. Well, I had a great time hanging out with you tonight, and I also want to thank Fish for letting me fill in. I'll be leaving you with one more. It is from Van Halen. And hey, have a great night, everybody. This was the 70s at 7 on CJNY.

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Journey 106.3, at least Stevie Nicks says so. You may have fallen for reports of a new album from her. Her reps came out and said it's completely inaccurate. Of course, it was People magazine who made this up for some reason.

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after quite literally being landlocked. It was the name of their tour, 2026 Kiss Cruise Landlocked in Vegas. Kiss has two more unmasked shows that they've announced, and they got an all-star tribute to the late Ace Frehley. Paul Stanley's hosting a Kiss cook-off, because why not?

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1: Never Let a Good Thing Go.
0: The music of your journey, CJNY.